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0: Central City and County units in the area of 18638 South Riverside Drive. Partner's taking a call for a domestic between caller's brother and wife. Wife is throwing items. No weapons. She's getting further.
1: $12.75, $382. 13's 12 miles chunk. Point that way.
0: Okay.
1: 30 will point that way. 75, 91.

0: Address and units. Need you to head to 838 Sheridan Drive. Again, 838 Sheridan. Permit C for a domestic caller's 13-year-old daughter's out of control. It was physical.
1: Are the parties separated?
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0: plan for her. If you could start running the daughter, I believe she may be on probation.
1: Oh, yeah?
2: I might have to call a juvenile probation. I think she's underage, isn't she?
1: I agree. 13.

0: Perception.
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0: Just advising. I'll be at Oscar. He's next to his vehicle.

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0: 1713 Central.
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1: Right.
0: Okay, another domestic. Osborne Commons, neighbors calling it in. It's going to be apartment 401.
1: Physical and separated.
0: I have no idea if the neighbor calling it in can hear a female screaming.
1: 1816 clear. Call 44 head there, since you can try and get a backup car to backup 44 on that one.
0: 6116.
1: We copy. We'll head that way.
0: Thanks, sir. 2118.
2: Right.
0: Did you copy your search?
2: Affirmative.
0: Clear.
3: 17 falls out with 13.

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0: Can you call Diana Bird and see if she wants the subject taken into custody? She's a supervisor. She's a domestic. Advisor, another aunt, possibly grandma, but not sure if she's able to come get her.
1: Bye. 16 now.

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1: Okay, sure. 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What room are you at? It's going to be 401.
0: 2182 and be out.
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1: You got her. 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
1: 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Can you run a James Ballard paper 2-panel one?
0: Okay.

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1: Go ahead.
0: Okay, James Ballard, James J.D. Ballard, 2/10/2001. Short of EPO, the protected person is going to be Amesha Disco.
1: Fair.

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1: Okay.
0: Show myself an 18 clear. Parties are separated. I'll take a number.
1: Okay.
0: Twenty-one, 17, 44. All set here. Clear. That's what I was checking.
2: 44 from 45.
0: Go.
2: Are you able to go to 1117 East 8th? Follow up with the victim from yesterday. Get photos, DV01, and crime victim traits.
0: Hey, firm. Can do. That's 1117.
2: A firm. The report number from last night is 2172.
0: Clear. I'll head over there.
2: Thank you.

0: 17:13 says?
1: Sure.
0: Okay.
1: Four fetches.
0: Last unit?
1: We're secure. Just four reps.
0: Okay.
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0: 21-45 from 44.
1: Good.
0: Can you go with the female's first name?
1: It's going to be Felicia. She has some injuries. That's really all I need to know about.
0: Clear.
1: Central. 21-45. Can I get my complaint number?
2: $21.77.
1: Perfect. Okay.

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1: Yes, sir.
0: I'll take one to start.
1: Clear, check in, 5.

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0: I'm clear your loss. 45's going to be waiting for Grandma to give Juvenile a ride. I can take the number.

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1: Thank you. 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
0: Okay. 218.
1: Alright.
0: You head back over to Osborne Commons. Passerby states there is a male on the Osborne side, black shirt and shorts, yelling he's gonna break the door down and he wants his shit.
1: Which side is it, Central?
0: The Osborne side.
1: Thank you, Bill. What is the description, Central?
0: It just stated a black shirt, possibly a sweatshirt and shorts.
1: It looks like it's going to be our subject from earlier, James. Can we deal with him?
0: Sir?
1: 17 out of 18.

0: 2172. Who's our caller on this one?
1: Jacob Arnold. He just was a passerby.
0: Okay.

0: Can you describe what the caller said he was doing again?
1: Caller stated he was yelling and screaming that he was going to break the door down and he wanted his shit.
0: Got it.

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1: We're secure. It's going to be the same parties from earlier.
0: Okay.

0: April 17, 13.
1: Okay.
0: Joe, I think it's cleared. Both parties can be separated for the evening.
1: Copy.

0: 10 for 21-18. Parties are separated again, and we'll just carry on to the first number. We'll be clear.
1: Okay.

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1: Right.
0: 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I'll be clear last.

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Yesterday in the college with Ontario, D David, Y Yellow, Z Zebra, 716.

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1: Central 6907, traffic. It's going to be Marquette and John with Ontario plate. 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
1: Go ahead.
0: I have a noise complaint at the Riverside Trailer Park. My caller's not sure which lot number it is. She's at 310, said it's across from her. They're having a large bonfire. Apparently it's an ongoing issue of loud music. She asked them to turn it down and they refused.

0: 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Do you know if a wallet's been turned in?
1: Yeah. I already have one. Let me see if it's there. Her name.
0: First name is Seth.
1: How much?

0: 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I'll be at the post.
1: Okay. 21-17, that's a negative.
2: Sorry, that.

0: 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Or 16.
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1: Paper.

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1: Confirming, B-Boy 4?
0: D-Davis 4.

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Central 651. You just have service for the night. 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

0: 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Correction. 1710, 1713. You could make your way to Andrews Lake Campground in Paradise. Received a call from another female. Says a 26-year-old by the name of Melinda has been walking around the campground for a few hours now. Told our caller that she doesn't feel safe with her boyfriend. Has left the campsite without shoes, without her phone. She is back now. No further information was given.
1: Clear.
0: You're going to be at site 18.
1: Clear.

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1: Yes, this is second crew for Bay Mills.

0: 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What's your location?
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0: Copy, I'm just holding to Paradise.

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0: 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Is the caller 18 or the person they're concerned about at 18?
1: Person they're concerned about. Caller's going to be at 27.
0: Clear.

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0: Everyone at 18 was sound asleep and snoring. 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They said they haven't heard anything since. 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

0: until 21-17. Be advised, 44 is taken on missing, possibly suicidal. Last known, I believe, on foot downtown. A black American flag hat. White male. We'll get additional details as we go.
1: Central, 21:45. Complainer just showed us that male's possible location near the mid-city. Myself and 18 are heading towards the area.

0: 17 from 44.
1: Go ahead.
0: You just showed me a snap map location. Last known location is going to be in between City Hall and the Polar, kind of near the mid-city.
1: All right, I'll head down for it, John. Sounds like enough for a petition, or no?
0: 50-50.
1: Go again?
0: 50-50, in my opinion.
1: Copy that.
2: .44 and .17 from 45. If you guys recall, he's going to be the male that I arrested for assault at Bridge Village against Mr. Horn there.
0: Clear.

0: City Ends from 44. 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Neil just sent a picture with a shotgun
1: by the auto body shop.
0: It's going to be a house near Johnson's auto body.
2: 45 copies.
0: What was his name again?
2: James Doidle. Copy.

0: somebody have the MDT to find that address out? 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
1: 44 is coming up.

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1: 45.
0: Are you able to look for call history for this male?
1: Okay, what is the last name?
0: I'm not certain I'm spelling it to me. S. Sam T. Tom E. Edward U. Union D. David L. Lincoln E. Edward.
1: Hey, and the phone number?
0: Unknown. At one point, probably within the last 60 days, he would have called you guys from Bridge Village in front of Building 7 there.
1: Okay.
2: 44 is going to be pulling up that incident. Just give me a minute.
3: I'm out with him.
2: Where at?
4: My contact, Portage and Johnson, he's unarmed, cooperating.
2: Okay.
1: There, Portage and Johnson, unarmed.

0: 21-17.
1: Central, 12-45, we've got him to San.
0: Air 21-17.
2: What do you got, Central?
0: I have another one. Suicidal. It's going to be Meyer, Joey Patterson. Still on the Facebook caller.
2: You got this.
1: Central 21-17. Okay, every of us are going to be tied up here for a second. If we can get somebody else to go for it.
0: Player
1: 61-16.
2: 44, we'll head up to Meyer. 07, you want to head up there with me?
3: Abram.

0: 2144 Central.
1: Can you run that plate, figure out if he's going to be driving that Silverado or what this vehicle is?
0: Alright, it sounds like he's back in the vehicle now. They are still parked. It sounds more like a mental issue.
1: Clear.
2: So sorry for asking.

0: is sitting at the registration she gave. It's coming back to 2013, Chrysler Town and Country. So the subject out of Westland is not going to be a valid plate in the police.
1: Okay. Central, 2044.
0: Good.
1: I'm going to have a mail file for you. It's in relation to the other call, just so then the other units have spelling and date of birth.
0: Okay.
1: That's the B-boy, Lincoln, A. Adam, C. Charles, I. Ada, E. Edward, first of Noah, N-O-A-H. Date of birth, 5-27-06. If he can just know if that's going to be the complainant.

0: 21-44, 61-16. There's going to be an OSC on that mill. Please come back on a 2008 Chevy Silverado to Mr. Chatterton.
1: Clear.
2: Plate given was Edward Sam Boy 0351.
1: Clear.
3: Go ahead.
1: Got a little bit of a crowd. If one of you guys can come down and speak with them.
3: Clear.
1: Seventeen, ask him one more time where the firearms are in his bedroom. The other veteran, before the south. All right, we got it. Side of the bedroom.

0: they just in the parking lot, or are they inside Meijer?
1: No, they were at the light.
2: Stand by.
1: 2144. Looks like they're parked on the side of the road, closer to the on-ramp of 75, in front of Meijer.
0: Clear, you can show myself in 07 out with them.

0: Central 118.
1: Okay.
0: I believe it's 506 West East Portage, Apartment 2. We're just in. Secured two firearms. I'll have them with me.
1: I found them. That pile. Over.
0: Copy. I'll be clear here and route to 44th location. What, can you repeat the information for me?
1: Okay, they're out with them. You can head over towards Meyer.
0: Clear.
1: They'll be on this side of the road.
2: 44 is still going to be out with Joey. He said he's not having any issues, but his friend Elizabeth is, and she's going to be eastbound on the business square. We're going to try to locate her.
1: Okay, in a vehicle or on foot? Okay.
2: She's on foot.
1: Okay, a clothing description?
2: He just said a t-shirt and shorts, but we're not seeing anyone walking yet.
1: Okay.
3: Central 2117, clear last transport in the mail to the hospital.
1: Okay.

0: 2144 from 16.
1: Hey.
0: How long ago did she leave on foot?
1: I'm hearing 15.
0: Clear.
2: When you say eastbound on the business road, are you saying towards, like, Bakerside Road or up towards town?
0: Up towards town, the roundabout.
2: Clear. I'll come from, town and head that way.
0: Clear.
3: 45 from 17.
4: Good.
3: Once you're done, if you could meet me at the hospital.

0: 21-17 out of the hospital. Five one unit from 2144.
1: Over 22.
0: If you can start looking up an Elizabeth Carrick in your system, see if you can get a phone number.
1: What?

0: Central 6016. Go ahead. We're going to be UTL up to the roundabout. We're going to check SMART, that road next to Sioux Co-op.
1: Clear. We've dealt with her several times. We have a large promise of domestic. That was Bear Trail.
2: The only description we have is t-shirt and shorts, is that correct?
0: Apron.
2: Central 2018, can you give me a physical description at least, please?
1: Sure, let me run her.

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1: Alright.
0: Okay, her opposition winner 5, 6, 145 is alive.
1: No, they retired it. Yeah.

0: 21:44 from 51:22. Got a number for you when you're ready, or I can try and give her a TX.
1: Just try giving her a TX to start.
0: What?

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1: 45.
0: Alright, I will be clear my last en route down to the hospital.
1: Okay.
2: 18's in the area. Business for.
1: Central, 6116. UTL and Smart, we're going to check the mall. Have a safe crossing. Aver. Clear.

0: Yeah, Plant Pro 2144. I got a new clothing update. Leggings, brown shirt, orange sweatshirt wrapped around her waist.
1: Okay, leggings, what color of shirt?
0: Brown and orange hoodie wrapped around her waist. Or backwards, I've gotten both.
1: Clear, 2118, 6116, copy direct.
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三十，同样回过。Request for Merle's has a focus vehicle and both drivers are going to be in the same.

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1: Claire. Oh, 2144, Merle Monroe.
2: Right. Oh, 07, if you can return here.
0: Hey, firm, we're just checking the Admiral real quick, and we'll head back.
3: Clear. 2117, Clear Hospital, 45 will be here a minute. Where's 44 at?
1: They're going to be by Meyer, 75.
3: Got me. UTL 3 mile to 129. Now I'll be heading towards 44's location.
1: Very good.

0: 44 from 17.
1: So.
0: I missed a lot of it. Do we have enough to do a cell phone thing?
1: Go again.
0: Do we need to do a cell phone thing at all, or not at this time?
1: Not at this time.
0: Oh, yeah. 18,044.
2: Okay. 51, 22. 116.

0: Alright, the gas station attendant is saying that at about 1:44, she was southbound on the business route towards downtown.
1: Okay.
2: Okay. Okay, confirming she was northbound towards downtown on this route.
3: Hey, firm, northbound.
2: Towards the water.
3: That's right.

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1: Go ahead.
0: Were you able to make contact via TX?
1: Negative. I've been trying the phone numbers we have for her. No luck so far.
0: Okay.

0: San Francisco in 16. Sir? All of the female passenger on board en route to Lodge Hope. Sir?
1: Can you advise of that female thing?
0: It's Josephine.

21-18. Okay. Off to the hospital with one male for an evaluation. Voluntarily.

0: Central from 16 to 20. Okay. Did the city run that female file?
1: Okay, which one? Elizabeth Carrick? I got it.
0: Negative. Josephine Malone?
1: Negative.
0: Clear.

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1: Good.
0: We got a female in red or orange hoodie walking in front of Bella's right now.
1: Okay, if you can stop her, that's gonna be her.
0: Copy. Got a city right behind me as well.
2: Okay. Central, 1713. Yeah, with 6120.
1: Clear. 2118,
3: copy drip. In front of Bella, 2144 event. Alright, I'm gonna be going past them as I have the other half of that with me.
1: Clear.
2: 17's en route there.

0: 61-20. You already ran her, correct?
1: Bossy.
0: 61-20. You already ran Elizabeth Carrick, correct?
1: Okay.
0: Clear.

0: time for 2118, not at the hospital.
1: Central 2144.
2: 44.
1: Merle's will have that vehicle. I'll be heading towards Bella.

0: 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The other dollar.
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0: 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She's .089.
1: She's .189.
0: Sir.

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1: On 17.
0: Okay.
1: Alright, I've got Elizabeth here. We could transfer her to a friend's house on 129 East Portage. Not suicidal. Beginning miles from there.
0: Okay.
1: 76592.
0: Okay. Go for 60. 6116 per P.O. Nelson. Roger.
2: 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Lodges.
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1: Paper.

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0: Yo, 129 is ported. 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
1: Cool.
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1: Run.
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1: Where?
2: 45 from Sunset. Can you try and relieve 18 and get him out of here? Try to get him out at 3.
0: He should be clearing shortly. He's just finishing up the petition. That mail is voluntary right now.
2: Got it.
1: Central 6116 and route spoken. Okay.
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0: Angel, 21-17.
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0: Clear last. 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

60 on 16, clear left.

0: Central City Unit, please go ahead to the area 1310 Augusta, 1310 Augusta behind Western Endeavors. So it's going to be an SUV-type vehicle with four subjects highly intoxicated got into the vehicle. Callers, they're getting ready to drive away.
1: 45, clear.
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0: Can you grab my body camera? I left it on my desk.
1: Okay.

0: Central City Units from caller states they were being very loud and helping each other to the vehicle.
1: Clear. Central, time for a 5 inch in the area.

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0: It's clear.
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2: 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She's at the IN Weber Endeavor.

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0: Last time to Newman, Nora, Edward, Union, Mary, Adam, Nora, Nora. First is Patricia, P-A-T-R-I-C-I-A. 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
1: Okay, you're going to have to go with the last name again, you. Female background.
0: The last name you said?
1: Yep, just the last name.
0: And Nora, E. Edwards, U. Union, and Mary, A. Adam, and Nora, and Nora.
1: That vehicle, back at the 24 Chevy truck. It looks like it's valid from the fact that Dana Parrish out of Friendly.
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1: Patricia is going to be Nellie Newman, CIC. 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

Fire EMS to Fire EMS. You're needed at L&M, 1804 West 18th Street, Lot 139, 72-year-old male, foul. He is a cancer patient, unknown if injured. Central clear, 620. Thirty-nine, 72-year-old male, L, unknown if injured.

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0: Last Easter Day near campus ministry, the Michigan registration, H. Henry J. John 1-4 E. Edward.
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0: defense of people. But yeah, it's a trading building, vehicle maintenance.
1: Central 21-23.
0: Yeah.
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Go ahead. 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

0: 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Go ahead. 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
0: 17:14. Running your copy. Or actually, can you give me a text? 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

Central 17:15. 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

0: 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We called in from alarm company. 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

0: Ben sağ ol, çok beklemeyin. 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
1: Copy, a washing machine malfunction. Came from alarm company. 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
1: Negative, please reset.
0: Clear. 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
0: 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I'm getting flagged down by an individual.
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0: 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I'll be administering nitro. And aspirin will probably be.
1: Copy that. Thank you.

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1: 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That's my line. 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
0: 27 White Pine Way, 27 White Pine Way. I've got two teenagers breaking into the residence at this time.
1: There.
2: Central 1314. I'm 9 Mile. If Sean Guy can have that way if needed as well.
1: Central 6122. Who's the caller?
2: Our caller is Jerry Mullen. He lives across the street.
1: Claire, are they home right now, or how do they know if someone's breaking in?
2: My neighbor, or my caller, is across the street watching. There, he's there. No one's leaving the house right now.
1: Claire. Central, 8241.
2: What?
1: I'm going to point that way. Riverside, 9 miles.

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0: 21, 23. Is that going to be too happy to name a TX for larceny?
1: Good.
0: It's going to be for Regina Barber at 231-350-9392. She's in Bel Air, Michigan. She wants to make a report that a Daniel Casey stole her journal with a bunch of crimes of war memorial.
1: Can you go with the phone number one more time?
0: 231-350-9392.
1: Clear.

Zooey MS is in the area of Arlington Street and Pine Street. Again, Arlington and Pine. 86-year-old female who's fallen, unable to get up at this time, unknown on any injuries. Going to be on the corner.

0: Central 1714. Stay there.
1: Again?
0: Central 1714, one to change. Okay. Two are rocket. One is Zoe.
2: Am I getting a record?
1: Copy, one detained, 1225.
0: They're walking past Red Pine towards Maple Grove. They're in between the houses. There's a camper in the driveway on Maple Grove.
1: Copy, 22, you have direct.
3: Twelve copies, I'm pointing that way.
1: Responding to you guys, two other subjects on Red Pine walking towards Maple Grove. There should be a camper in the driveway of the residents are walking between.
3: All right, yourself.
1: Okay.
4: Central 1715.
1: Okay.
4: We're clear of that. What are they out on?
1: WNE at 27 White Pine Lane.

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1: Proceed to call I-75 northbound. It's going to be a mile before the road. You're at 370. There's going to be a truck in the ditch. You received two phone calls on this now. A male sitting on the ground or inside the vehicle, and a little girl about the age of 9 or 10 standing on the side of I-75, waving down her arms or has a thumb up.
2: Well, from 15, we're 48 in Fairview. I think you're just a touch closer.
1: Are you clearing White Pine and going to the back? I-75 then?
0: I can. Yep.
1: Copy.
2: Well, from 15.
0: Good.
2: Are the other units secure?
0: I was going to check that before I point that way. 14 from 12.
3: I'm secure. I have one detained in the back of my car.
0: Okay, clear. 12 side of 75.
3: Are you secure?

0: 12, 13, 14. Good. 2 out of 2, evergreen, 1 juvenile male, mile 32256. Check that, 35256. 35256.
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0: Central 1714.
1: Okay.
0: We got it. 2 Evergreen, ending miles, 35257. 35257.
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0: Are you going to be all set?
1: Hey, firm. Thank you.
0: Clear. Central 15. Westbound on 48 towards Rudyard.

Central 1740. Go ahead. Juvenile's been returned to his mother. I'll be back in the other unit. Copy.

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0: I made that TX, so I'll pick a number.

0: That's a 17-12 mil file. Last of Downey, D. David, O. Ocean, W. William, N. Nora, E. Edward, Y. Yellow, first of John, J. O. H. N., middle of Lee, L. E. E., date of birth 10/11/82.
1: Okay.

0: Central, 6122. What house number was the complainant at?
1: Quick. 12 from 15.

0: 1712 from 15.
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0: Can you ask him his status?
2: Sierra went out, but I'm on 75 right now.
1: He's here.
0: Okay, thank you.
2: Sierra 100's that one.

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Thank you, everyone.

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0: Tell them 129 East Main Street, Pickford. A small dog running around, running in the street.
1: Where?

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1: Yeah, good status. It looks like there's one in custody.
0: You're in custody. 1289.

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1: Okay.
0: I'm going to be out just providing lights to a trailer 75 south at like 374 while they're changing the trailer tire on the roadside.
1: Copy.

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0: 15. Just verify that number, 989-265-2353.
1: Yes, ma'am.
0: I attempted it, saying that it's not accepting any phone calls at this time.
1: Okay, clear.
2: Twelve from 15. Central's from 12. Try 989-821-9567. That's going to be the male's parents. That's where her daughter usually stays.
0: Copy.
2: 15 from 12.
1: Go with that number again, 989-821-9567.
2: When they pull that vehicle out, can you just get the plate information for me?
0: Are you calling that number?
1: I can. I was unclear if you were going to try, but I will.
0: Copy.
2: Central 1712.
0: Go ahead.
2: Okay. I'm going to be clear. I'm going to have 1735 with me. We're going to be en route to booking to drop off this mail and then type.
3: Central 6122.
0: Okay.
3: It's gonna be out, looks like it's 6414, if I'm 80.

0: Central 15.
1: Try.
0: Can you try, please?
1: Yep. Are we looking to have the juvenile picked up? Are we sending them your way to pick up the juvenile?
0: Well, I'd like to speak with them. I think we're going to head to KPD.
1: Claire. Okay.

0: 1515.
1: I called 3 times, left a voicemail, no answer.
0: Okay, clear. 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

0: Central, 15. What's the plate?
1: Got
0: it. Frank, Adam, David, 50, 16, FAD, 5016.

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0: Central, 1712. We have no other possible TXs. Do you want to see if you can get a hold of their central dispatch? Sounds like her home address is 5006 Dort, B-O-R-T, Road.
1: Where is that?

0: Angeles City units getting a report of West 3 Mile heading westbound towards the roundabout. Vehicle, silver four-door, license plate Mary John 38 yellow with a Red Wing symbol on the plate, just threw out a bunch of alcohol bottles and ran through a red light.
1: I don't care.

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Our caller stated that one headlight was out. There's one occupant in the front seat, one occupant in the back seat.

0: Central 21-23, caught on PT.
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0: Central 10, I'm clear, PT.

0: Something Fall Central.
1: Go ahead.
0: Do you know what county that's specifically in?
1: I believe it's in Houghton Lake or Higgins Lake, which should be Roscommon County, I believe.
2: Roscommon sent us to Crawford.
1: Okay.

0: Central, 61-22. Bye. We'll be back on the 27 White Pines doing a walkthrough with Demo Huntington.
1: Okay.

0: 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Go ahead.
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0: 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What? I'll be portable for a few minutes.
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0: Bud.
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1: Abram, our caller is at the AOT across from Riverview Campground right now. She stated that there are two people on a campsite that's claiming that it's open. Unsure if they've paid. She needs some information in regards to that.
2: Okay, I'll head over there. I'm not going to really have anything, but I'll head over and see what I can do.

0: 227.
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0: I'm going to go across. I'll be out at the campsite. Site 16.
1: Okay.

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1: Good.
0: Come here, Gordon. 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
1: 15 go.
0: I have a name and number for you.
1: Alright, just hold on to it for a second. We are Easter Day in Ashland. Well, I'll just wait for it until I get to the office.
0: Copy.

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1: What?
0: Off the office. 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
0: Can you have on-call judge or magistrate contact with you?

0: Thank you, my man. Hold on. Any shows in Rathmonson?
1: 14.6.

0: Front row 15. 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She's not answering.
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0: Central to City Units, again, Central City Units. If you could head down to Maloney's Alley, 227 West Portage Ave, I've got one of their cashier ladies calling in about two disorderly customers, one male with a backpack and a Hawaiian shirt, second male in khaki shorts and a maroon long sleeve, west on Portage.
1: Central, 2121. Did they leave?
0: Hey, firm, after hitting her with a pen.

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0: 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I can give it to you again if you'd like it.
1: What?
0: 989-965-2353.
1: Thanks for calling, Tim. Could you get that description one more time?
0: Male with a backpack, Hawaiian shirt. Their second male is going to be khaki shorts and a maroon long sleeve shirt.
1: Clear to the caller, one contact.

0: Bill?
1: 2121 I'm out with him. 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One. China Cat, eh?
2: Good.

0: 21-21 for 21-10. Bisonese drew the pen, but not intentionally at them or to try and harm them. Paid their bill, so I'm going to kick them loose unless they need to be trespassed.
1: Central 21-21. Be clear, Maloney's. 21-10 from 21-21.
0: Go ahead.
1: Could you please trespass those individuals from Maloney's?

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0: 你的订单之后。I'm on the phone with Brittany right now. 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
1: I'd like you to tell her to answer the phone when I call in about 15 seconds.
0: Copy.

0: 7127, we just had a silver Jeep, Patriot-type vehicle leave the Baymart, headed westbound on Lakeshore. The male bought 4 shooters, drank 2 of them at the front door, and got into the vehicle.
1: Clear, clearing the department.

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0: I have Susan McCrucci calling from 214 Arlington. Her dog was killed 2 days ago by a female walking by her residence. She didn't get a name or anything. 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Would you like to give her a PX?
1: I'll give you a TX.

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defense or something. But... Okay. Show me clear last. 35 is out of service.

Central, 1713. I'll be in service. My mobile. Okay. 13,

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0: 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It's going to be in reference to a wood splitter.

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1: Okay, we'll send him down. He's at the Sheriff's Department.
0: Clear.

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0: 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Okay, 5127 left a card for Robert Brown at the campground. Stated he didn't pay for his campsite. 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

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We're all in the Newton area. 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